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6: 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Even though you walk every day, Dana does say you can make small adjustments to immediately improve your walking mechanics. 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Allow your arms to swing naturally in coordination with your legs. 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I'm Dr. Sanjay Gupta, helping you live a better life.
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I got to tell you, it is a Tuesday, bright and early, a little rain in the capital city. Roads are slick. Be careful if you're out and about right now. So we get jam-packed on a Tuesday morning. Nelly, Suzanne the Smoker, Tidbits with Tony, and a whole lot of your favorite songs. Right now, give it up for ZZ Top. Here's the bearded man with Give Me All Your Lovin' and Your Hugs and Kisses, too.

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It is your love. It is the outfield. Hi there, Scott Innes. Glad to have you along as we take you back. One of these, one of my all-time favorite classic songs. It's Manfred Mann's Earth Band. Song's called, now careful with the lyrics here, Blinded by the Light.

0: Kim the Laugher, are you there?
1: I am here, honey. What you got for me today?
2: well, already then.
0: So, you know, Jeremy and I, we talk off the air a lot, and we sometimes talk ourselves into a bit. You know what I mean? Like,
1: yeah.
2: And so, it's not like we planned it. It's just...
0: It just happens.
2: It just happens. It just happens. Generic.
0: Okay. So, we were thinking of... you know, we were playing Hungry Heart earlier by Bruce Springsteen, you know? And,
1: yeah.
0: And then this came out of it. If you don't mind, can we play this for Kim here? Okay. Can you hear that, Kim?
1: Yeah.
0: All right. Goes like this. They're going to shoot us for this one, but
2: probably.
0: So we'll be in Amarillo tomorrow. All right. Goes like this. Loaded up her plane with just a backpack. She went out for a flight and

0: Yeah, Earhart. Oh, no, you ain't got a second verse, do you?
1: Oh, I got a second verse.
0: Oh, God, we're in trouble. Here we go. Jeremy Thompson, ladies and gentlemen, second verse.
2: She's been seen in a Bermuda bar. She become a karaoke star.
0: Yeah, that's what they say.
2: She drives them crazy one song at a time.
0: One song at a time.
2: Singing I Fall to Pieces by Patsy Cline.
3: Everybody's looking for Amelia Earhart. Everybody's looking for Amelia Earhart. I bet that money, that plane's all torn apart. Everybody's looking for Amelia Earhart.
0: I can see a head here. What do you think, Kim?
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6: A better life with Dr. Sanjay Gupta.
7: Heart disease is still the leading cause of death here in the United States and around the world. But what if there was something you could do earlier in life to reduce the odds of becoming a statistic? Well, here in the United States, tens of millions of adults already take a statin to lower their cholesterol. But new guidance put out by the American College of Cardiology and the American Heart Association now emphasize that treating high cholesterol sooner could significantly reduce a person's lifetime risk of heart attack or stroke. How early are we talking? In your 30s, believe it or not. Of course, you need to talk to your doctor about whether statins are right for you, but you should know that the evidence is really starting to stack up that shows the earlier you get a jump on reducing lifelong exposure to plaque-causing lipids and lipoproteins, the better the odds are going to be for you. Make sure you get your cholesterol checked. That's the first step. I'm Dr. Sanjay Gupta, helping you live a better life.
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0: 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Excuse me. Get that little gurgle in my throat. I don't know what the deal is. My doctor says it's GERD. So, it's funny how they have a name for everything. Hey, what you got? I got GERD. Oh, yeah. How's he doing? Oh, GERD's fine. Oh, my gosh. It's Tuesday already. A little rain in the capital city this morning. Be careful out there. You know, people like to slam on the brakes doing 100. And then they wonder why they slide another 100 yards. It's crazy out there. Yeah. Cajun Con. We've been talking about it. It's coming up. Exciting, exciting, exciting. We still got a couple of more stars to announce. And actually, we totally forgot about it. The reps and the agents called us and said, how come you haven't announced what you got? I'm like, oh, my God, I forgot to do that. So we're going to do that here this week. 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
9: 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And do they really work? Well, first, let's talk about actual magnesium. 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And most people get enough of it simply from the foods they eat. Now, if you're not getting enough, there are a few different types of supplements you can try. 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Now, when it comes to the science, we looked into this, and I gotta say, there's not a lot of strong evidence that magnesium supplements will actually help you sleep. They might help you manage pain, they might help you lower your stress levels, or work to get your muscles to relax. And maybe it's those things then that help you get some better sleep. I'm Dr. Sanjay Gupta, helping you live a better life.
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I gotta rock with you. It's Michael Jackson on the morning show that absolutely has no connection to the internet. Yeah, we like to wing it around here. Either that or we just didn't pay the internet bill. Well, when you wake up this morning, ladies and gentlemen, and see that gorgeous person in the mirror, just remember, it's you that can make a difference.

0: Kind of a appropriate song this morning. I can see clearly now that the rain is gone. Tennis in the morning, good to have you along on a Tuesday. And there she is, ladies and gentlemen, all her phlegm glory.
1: Oh, yeah. My sinuses is getting all cleared out this morning.
0: Well, it's about time.
1: Woo-wee.
0: So what'd you do this weekend?
1: Well, I had my garbage sale.
0: Yeah, how did that go?
1: Oh, well, it went this way and that way. You know, out here at the Shady Acres.
0: Yeah.
1: Ain't nothing gonna go right, but I gotta say, my gal Nellie came on out.
0: Oh, Nellie came out to your garage sale?
1: Yeah.
0: Wow.
1: And anyway, so I'm over here and I'm clearing up my sinuses.
0: Right.
1: Because when Nellie came over to my garb sale, she brought some stuff to trade me for some of this trash out here.
0: Right.
1: She brought me some of her eggs that her chickens been laying.
0: Yeah.
1: Man, they good. And she brought me some of her big dill, the pickles.
0: Uh-huh.
1: And some candied jalapenos.
0: Right.
1: Man, them things is cleaning my sinuses up.
0: Well, that's good. Yeah, that's good.
1: Yeah.
0: Oh, that's good. So who was it? Somebody was telling me they went to your garage sale and they couldn't believe that Leroy, I don't know if it was Leroy or one of the others, but brought dirty laundry to get rid of. What was that about?
1: Must have been Tidbit ratted him out. Yeah.
0: I mean, who brings...
1: The Tidbit swung by, too.
0: Yeah, I mean, who freaking brings, you know, laundry that's dirty?
1: Well, first of all, he's telling me to go wash it, and I was like, no.
0: So you just threw it on the table.
1: People started showing up.
0: Right.
1: Because I left the bag on the side. So people start showing up over at the garbage sale, and then they're wanting to know what's in the bag, and it's dirty laundry.
0: Dirty laundry.
1: Yeah, it's dirty. It was all trying to, you know, wanted to air it out here.
0: Yeah.
1: Anyway, so they start buying it.
0: Right.
1: So I start selling it.
0: God.
1: Leroy ain't happy about that.
0: I bet he's not.
1: Well, he shouldn't have left his daggone dirty laundry at my house.
0: All right, Suzanne, well, I'm glad we got the update on everything went well with your garage sale and things are looking good. So I'm going to get back to playing some music here. So you have you have yourself a Pabst Blue Ribbon Day, okay?
1: Yeah, I'm going to go finish clearing these signs today.
0: Yeah, you do that. Be good, Suzanne. See you later. Classic Hits 103.3. Jennifer Warnes and Joe Cocker.

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Did you know now that the Michael Jackson new movie that was out has now officially become the highest grossing Lionsgate movie of all time, grossing a massive $900 million worldwide. Pretty cool, huh? Here's Journey with Who's Crying Now for Jerry Mundell.

0: with a little plastic bat and a Dracula and Frankenstein. I mean, come on, you know.
1: Yeah, well, you know, there is.
0: You know.
1: I think Cindy's in the same boat as the vast majority of us.
0: Yeah.
1: Cut the crap out.
0: Yeah. Gee, I got to tell you, there's a guy here at the station. I'm not going to mention his name, but he was talking to me last week. I said, oh, this would be a great story to share with Tony. So this guy is the school calls and tells him that they think that his son should be moved to special ed. I mean, this is a true story. I'm not making this up. And I thought, okay, you know, he's telling me the story. But he was so down and out, and I'm like, so what's the problem? I mean, you know, there's not. I was in special ed when I was in a certain category.
1: I bet
0: too.
1: You were.
0: I was. No, I really was. And
1: there's nothing wrong with it.
0: And but I said, so why are you depressed? He said, because I'm the one doing his homework. I said, well,
1: and he's having trouble with it.
0: I mean, you know, I said maybe you should let him do his own homework. You know, I mean, but.
1: Yeah, don't you just hate the people that go do the kids' projects and all that, and then here you were going to school trying to do your own thing.
0: Well, I actually won first place and most original in a car. You know those little car things you build when you're in a Boy Scouts? You know, the little race car? And
1: yeah.
0: So I made one of those. Yeah, I made one of those years ago, and I had my stepfather with me. We were in Columbia, Missouri, and I didn't have time to paint. I wanted to paint it up to look like Starsky and Hutch, and all I had was a blue paint. And, of course, you know, that's a red Torino. You know what I mean? That whole red and white thing.
1: Yeah.
0: And
1: yeah.
0: I didn't let it dry, so I put it in front of a fan, which blew the paint everywhere. It looked terrible, but we had to go with it. That's all we had. So I get to the event. I came in last place, but I got first place and most original because they looked at all the other cars and could tell the fathers did the cars. I still have that trophy. And I still have that car, and it's one of my most prized possessions next to my Marconi Award, the CMA, the ACM Awards. That's the one I love the most, the little beat-up one that has the little car on the top of it.
1: Are you going to play Sinatra, I Did It My Way?
0: That's not a bad idea.
1: I'm telling
0: regrets.
1: You. Hey.
0: Say, give me a little bit of it, Tony, would you please?
1: No, I wouldn't.
0: And
1: do
0: now
1: that
0: the end is near. Oh my God! I hope Suzanne the Smoker's not listening. She'll be doing that one next week. And so I think
1: she'd be worried. Now the end is near.
0: No, I smoked it my way. Oh God! All right, Tony. Well, let's get coffee a little bit later on today.
1: All right.
0: And
1: like a plan.
0: Yeah, and we'll catch you on the flip side.
1: Build a soapbox derby car.
0: Yes, there you go.
1: Build a soapbox derby car.
0: Let's talk later.
1: All right. Bye.
0: See you.
2: There's
0: bye.
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It is Men at Work. Scott, and it's good to have you along, ladies and gentlemen. Kathy from Port Vincent has sent us a text and said, hey, you always do the story behind the songs. What is the story behind Leather and Lace by Stevie Nicks and Don Henley? Well, Stevie Nicks wrote her hit, the 1981 duet with Don Henley, Leather and Lace, as a commissioned song for country music star Waylon Jennings and his wife Jessie Coulter. It ultimately became an exploration of the fragile, compromising dynamic of being in a relationship with another musician. Jennings' request, Nicks worked hard to capture what it was like to be in love with someone in the same industry, having dealt with the pressure and the public scrutiny of creative partnerships in Fleetwood Mac herself. Now, Don Henley, his influence at the time, Nicks was in a relationship with Eagle singer Don Henley. She frequently credits Henley with pushing her creativity during this period, helping her polish the song and define the essence of the song, to not give up, to really capture that male and female perspective. In the end, it became a monster hit because Jessie Coulter and Waylon Jennings were going through trials and tribulations. They decided to split up. So Waylon Jennings really didn't care to record the song, and it didn't go on his album, which he had intended. So here is Stevie Nicks with this song. She says, Don Henley, what do I do with it? He says, well, you're going to record it. She says, well, if I record it, you're going to sing it with me. And the rest is history. Climbing the charts back in 1981. Here it is, ladies and gentlemen, Leather and Lace, Stevie Nicks, Don Henley, Classic Hits 103.3.

0: 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Is Nelly online? I think she is online 4 today. Nelly, what's up?
1: Oh, man, school has got it on. Look at you.
0: Yeah. It's a kind of a rainy, wet Tuesday, you know?
1: Yeah. That's why I'm trying to get some more of my harvest for my garden put away. And then I'm going to go let my little chickens out after a while when the rain stops.
0: Yeah.
1: Yeah.
0: Well, what else? What'd you do this weekend? I heard you went over to Suzanne the Smoker's garage sale.
1: Oh, man, yeah. I went at her, went make a pass. You know, I had to go support my girls.
0: Yeah.
1: And so I went make a quick pass over there, and I brought her some stuff to help clear her up, you know?
0: Yeah, her sinuses, her sinies.
1: Yeah.
0: All right, you got to...
1: She was all stopped up, you know.
0: Yeah. Well, she'll sell everybody's stuff, that's for sure. She'll sell it even if it's not hers. So.
1: Oh, yeah. We know our girl.
0: Reminds me of my ex-mother-in-law. I took over all my Christmas stuff one time, stored it in her garage because we were moving. Her daughter and I were married at the time, and I went back at Christmas to get the stuff. She goes, oh, I sold all that. I mean, these were like... baby ornaments, stuff from years. You know how you collect everything for the Christmas tree? She just sold the whole damn bag. Yeah. I mean, you go, I mean.
1: Now, how long you left that at her house, Josh?
0: Just about 9 months, because I told her we'd be back before Christmas to get it.
1: Okay, then.
0: Yeah, so I said, we'll be back before Christmas to get all the stuff to put the Christmas tree. Okay, Scoot, okay. And then, of course, I go back to get it. It's all sold, so.
1: Yeah, you must have left that a little too long, then.
0: Yeah. You got a joke for us today? What do you got?
1: Now, what did the left eye say to the right eye?
0: What did the left eye say to the right eye? I have no idea.
1: Between you and me, something smells.
0: God. All right. I'm reaching over there. I'm going to hit this button right there.
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9: Did you know that almost half the vegetables and more than three quarters of the fruit that we eat in this country come from just one state, California? Yeah, it's true. And according to a new report by the Environmental Working Group, a health advocacy organization, a lot of this produce is tainted with PFAS, which are sometimes referred to as forever chemicals. Why? Well, the EPA says pesticides keep America's food supply safe, abundant, and affordable. And of course, these chemicals are used in every state, not just California. Now, if you are worried, though, about how much you're consuming, the best thing to do is to buy organic produce, if and when you can. Organic or not, you should rinse all fruits and vegetables under running water. Don't use any soap. And as one epidemiologist told us, use a brush on sturdier items like carrots, potatoes, and cucumbers. I'm Dr. Sanjay Gupta, helping you live a better life.

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1: Hey, it's Scott Innes. 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

0: Classic Hits 103.3. Still haven't found what I'm looking for. It is you two. Time now, ladies and gentlemen, for a Tree Shaker shout-out. Shouting out to Sherry O'Neill at Embroidery Boutique. Got her ears on it. By the way, Tree Shaker shout-out brought to you by the fine folks over at K&M Collectibles. Kevin and the folks over there. Just amazing people. Serve Pro. Mike and the crew out there. Lacey Edwards, Tyler, and at the Play District here for the fun. Town of Madisonville is checking in. Capital City Coatings, George Vanderpool. The one and only... Galloway is in the our illustrious OM. He's listening today. So, what's up, Galloway?
1: What's happening?
0: Here, grab that microphone, Pat. I'm right in the middle of the Tree Shaker shout-out, so say hi to him. Anybody you want to shout out? Anybody that's listening to the show?
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0: Oh, Ned!
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0: What's old Ned up to, man? 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
0: He's a high roller. 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
2: Not
0: right now, though. 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And Black Bayou Lending, Tessa Tomplay. 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

the National Weather Service in New Orleans has issued a tornado warning for northeastern St. Tammany Parish in southeastern Louisiana until 9:15 a.m. Central Daylight Time. At 8:40 a.m. Central Daylight Time, a severe thunderstorm capable of producing a tornado was located 8 miles northwest of Pearl River, or 9 miles west of Picayune, moving northeast at 15 miles per hour. Hazard, tornado. Source, radar indicated rotation. Impact, flying debris will be dangerous to those caught without shelter. Mobile homes will be damaged or destroyed. Damage to roofs, windows, and vehicles will occur. Tree damage is likely. This tornadic thunderstorm will remain over mainly rural areas of northeastern St. Tammany Parish. Take cover now. Move to a basement or an interior room on the lowest floor of a sturdy building. Avoid windows. If you are outdoors, in a mobile home, or in a vehicle, move to the closest substantial shelter and protect yourself from flying debris. Repeating, a tornado warning has been issued until 9:15 a.m. Central Daylight Time for the following parish: St. Tammany, Louisiana,

0: Classic Hits 103.3. It's Innis in the Morning. Had a buddy of mine send me a, some sad news, actually. They were going to hold a jambalaya plate fundraiser for Hetty's. It's a young lady out in the Watson area, Oak Point, in, I guess she lives in Livingston, out in that area. But she was in hospice, and I guess she passed away last night. So they are throwing a big jambalaya plate fundraiser for Hetty and for funeral costs. And I told him I would give a little plug here on the air for this thing. It's $10 a plate. It's going to start at 12 noon to 4. It's going to be at Oak Point in Watson. That's out there, the Oak Point Shopping Center. And it's going to happen this Saturday. I do believe, yeah, June 20th. So that'll be okay. So 16, 17, 20, yeah, so it'll be this Saturday. I'm just making sure I'm back. But anyway, so to cover the funeral costs, big jambalaya plate dinner, y'all get out there and support that and help out. I love it when everybody comes together and helps somebody in the community. It'll be 12 to 4, Oak Point and Watson, and a fundraiser for Hetty, who passed away last night.
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10: Recent survey conducted by Common Sense Media found one-third of teenagers prefer AI companions over humans for serious conversations. There's a term for that: social offloading. And experts we talked to warned that this habit could be stunting emotional growth, leaving an already isolated generation who came of age during the pandemic even less prepared for the messiness of human interaction. Sure, AI can help you polish whatever it is you're looking to say, but that's not very human, right? It's the messiness that makes our interactions with each other so real. It's also what makes them so validating, help us to develop our confidence, our voice, our deep bonds with each other. Psychiatrists we talked to encouraged turning to family or friends when you're struggling to express yourself. They are keen to help. I'm Dr. Sanjay Gupta, helping you live a better life.
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the National Weather Service in New Orleans has issued a tornado warning for East Central St. Tammany Parish in southeastern Louisiana, southwestern Pearl River County in southern Mississippi, until 9:30 a.m. Central Daylight Time. At 8:57 a.m. Central Daylight Time, a severe thunderstorm capable of producing a tornado was located near Picayune, moving northeast at 15 miles per hour. Hazard, tornado. Source, radar indicated rotation. Impact, flying debris will be dangerous to those caught without shelter. Mobile homes will be damaged or destroyed. Damage to roofs, windows, and vehicles will occur. Tree damage is likely. This dangerous storm will be near Picayune around 9 a.m. Central Daylight Time. This includes the following interstates: Interstate 59 in Louisiana near mile marker 11. Interstate 59 in Mississippi between mile markers 1 and 14. Take cover now. 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Avoid windows. If you are outdoors, in a mobile home, or in a vehicle, move to the closest substantial shelter and protect yourself from flying debris. To report severe weather, contact your nearest law enforcement agency. They will send a report to the National Weather Service office in New Orleans. Repeating, a tornado warning has been issued until 9:30 a.m. Central Daylight Time for the following parish: St. Tammany, Louisiana, and Pearl River, Mississippi.

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15: Did you know that almost half the vegetables and more than three quarters of the fruit that we eat in this country come from just one state, California? Yeah, it's true. And according to a new report by the Environmental Working Group, a health advocacy organization, a lot of this produce is tainted with PFAS, which are sometimes referred to as forever chemicals. Why? Well, the EPA says pesticides keep America's food supply safe, abundant, and affordable. And of course, these chemicals are used in every state, not just California. Now, if you are worried, though, about how much you're consuming, the best thing to do is to buy organic produce, if and when you can. Organic or not, you should rinse all fruits and vegetables under running water. Don't use any soap. And as one epidemiologist told us, use a brush on sturdier items like carrots, potatoes, and cucumbers. I'm Dr. Sanjay Gupta, helping you live a better life.
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3: 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I'm Dr. Sanjay Gupta, helping you live a better life.
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Today is National Fresh Veggies Day. Problem here. It's also Taco Tuesday, so I think I'll stick to the tacos.

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Your Father's Day celebration will be this Sunday, of course, for dear old Dad. And you could win him a bunch of cool stuff, including golf and some food from Ambrosia Bakery. 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

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Don't forget, Father's Day is Sunday. I know you're probably thinking, oh, I should get Dad a tie. Yeah, because that's what he wants. 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

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I know air guitar is fun, but air drumming on the dashboard and steering wheel is pretty badass too. 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

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Don't forget Father's Day. It's this Sunday. I know, wait till the last minute for Dad. 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

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It's National Fresh Veggies Day. So if you're healthy, then, you know, this is your day. But if you're like the rest of us, it's also Taco Tuesday.

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